0: 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CIMG is a proud part of Golden West. 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

0: in the cars, take pictures with them, and to meet their favorite drivers.
1: And Argentina needed another late comeback to book a spot in the World Cup final, down 1-0 in the second half. Enzo Fernandez equalized in the 85th minute, and Lautaro Martinez scored the winner in stoppage time to lift the defending champs to a 2-1 win over England in yesterday's

Jordan Davis, I Ain't Saying, on Country 94.1, Country 1490. Good morning, it is Chris along with you, 6:09 in the morning show right now. Thanks for tuning in with me today. 16 degrees in Swift Current is where we're currently sitting right now. Shauneman sitting at 15, highs today of 28 degrees. Fog patches out a little bit this morning as well, too. So just be careful if you're out in the highway and you notice some of that. But that should dissipate, and we'll get, as mentioned, a high of 28 degrees. That Humidex at 35 today. The humidity is at 100%, so it's gonna feel sticky and hot out today. But a beautiful day is expected. Down to 16 tonight. Friday looking great too to kick off the weekend right around that 29 degree mark in Swift Current in the Shaunavon area. Full details you can get on by checking out the Canada West Harvest Center local weather page on Swift Current online. Well, coming up a little bit later on here.

0: 7th Heaven on 2nd Avenue. 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

out. It'll sit right here on this land, and you could leave town a rich man. And he said, boys, whatever you're offering, it won't be enough.

Morgan Griffiths and Just Being Me is on Country 94.1, Country 1490. My name is Chris. Appreciate you tuning in with me here in the morning show, powered by Canadian Tire. Thank you so much for joining me today. And a big congratulations is going out to Leanne Cote. Congrats, Leanne. You were the winner of our pair of passes to

You're busy. We get it. So are we. Gathering news and telling stories about our community. 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
1: 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I'm Sharon Church. Jelly Roll, Heart of Stone coming up. But first, here's Sully Burrows. Put it on me.